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2: The search for survivors is continuing for a second night in Nepal and Tibet, where flash flooding on Wednesday devastated the Himalayan border region. More than 30 British nationals are among hundreds of people missing and feared dead. The criteria for accessing IVF treatment on the NHS will be reviewed for potential expansion in Scotland. The Scottish Government says the National Review will consider extending access to single women and couples who have children from previous relationships.
3: Within the next 5 years, the UK is not fiscally unsustainable. We will be okay. But it is important that we act now and change things so that in the future we don't get this problem. So acting early really, really helps.
2: That's William Ellis from the IPPR. The think tank's warning the UK is not on a fiscally sustainable track due to failure to tackle long-term pressures and short-sighted fiscal rules. And Luton Town are out of the Carabao Cup after a 2-0 defeat at Chelsea. That's the latest from Radio News Hub. I'm Grace McIntosh.
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2: The search is on for dozens of missing British nationals in Nepal. It's amid fears that more floods could hit the devastated area. More than 30 British nationals are among hundreds of people missing and feared dead. More than 200 extra police officers have been deployed to support Cleveland police following a string of incidents, including a head-on crash which killed two police officers and five young men, and a fatal house fire. One in every £5 of future generations' taxes is set to go on debt interest. The IPPR warns the UK is not on a fiscally sustainable track. William Ellis is their spokesperson.
3: What we're calling for is a rethink of how the government thinks about fiscal rules and fiscal sustainability, you know, once it has a position of strength and once it meets its current rules.
2: And heavy downpours and possible gales are forecast over the bank holiday weekend. The Met Office are warning festival goers to prepare for windy conditions. That's the latest from Radio News Hub. I'm Grace McIntosh.
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2: Search for survivors is continuing for a second night in Nepal and Tibet, where flash flooding on Wednesday devastated the Himalayan border region. More than 30 British nationals are among hundreds of people missing. More than 200 extra police officers are being deployed to support Cleveland Police. It's following a series of incidents in the Teesside area. We could be spending one in every £5 on debt interest by 2070. That's what the IPPR says. Their spokesperson is William Ellis.
3: If we keep going on our current trajectory, in about 50 years, we'll be spending one in every £5 that we take in just paying the interest on our debt. So just paying for the privilege of having debt.
2: And Luton Town are out of the Carabao Cup after a 2-0 defeat at Chelsea. Danny Welbeck opened the scoring before an own goal from Hakim Odofin sealed Chelsea's place in the next round. That's the latest from Radio News Hub. I'm Grace McIntosh.
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4: It was just another day. A familiar drive through familiar country. But then, just around the corner, came the unexpected. He'd let his speed creep a little too high as he approached a bend. And he was no longer driving at the right speed for the road. The scary thing is, he didn't even realize. Driving even a little too fast for the situation is a major cause of collisions, especially on country roads where you don't know what's around the corner. Think. Don't let your speed creep.
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2: The search for survivors is continuing for a second night in Nepal and Tibet, where flash flooding on Wednesday devastated the Himalayan border region. More than 30 British nationals are among hundreds of people missing and feared dead. The criteria for accessing IVF treatment on the NHS will be reviewed for potential expansion in Scotland. The Scottish Government says the National Review will consider extending access to single women and couples who have children from previous relationships.
3: Within the next 5 years, the UK is not fiscally unsustainable. We will be okay. But it is important that we act now and change things so that in the future we don't get this problem. So acting early really, really helps.
2: That's William Ellis from the IPPR. The think tank's warning the UK is not on a fiscally sustainable track due to failure to tackle long-term pressures and short-sighted fiscal rules. And Luton Town are out of the Carabao Cup after a 2-0 defeat at Chelsea. That's the latest from Radio News Hub. I'm Grace McIntosh.
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2: The death toll after devastating flash floods in Nepal has reached at least 462, while more than 30 Brits are among the hundreds still missing. Andy Burnham's offered £5 million to support rescue operations. People are living in fear in Cleveland after a number of violent incidents following a head-on crash on the A66, which killed two police officers and five young men. Around 200 extra police officers have been deployed to help Cleveland police. A teenage girl has been given the first biodegradable heart implant in the UK. The surgery was done at Alder Hey Children's Hospital on 14-year-old Lily Yale. She plays semi-professional rugby, and a metal implant would have prevented her from going back to the sport. Dr. Salim Javanji is Lily's cardiologist.
3: I wasn't aware that it was going to be the first case in the country until we'd completed. So we're all really happy here, and you know, here at Liverpool, and we spent quite a lot of time to get all the preparations done.
2: And heavy downpours and possible gales are forecast over the bank holiday weekend. The Met Office are warning festival goers to prepare for windy conditions. 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

0: 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Okay, don't panic, float to live. Head back, breathe and relax.
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4: It was just another day. A familiar drive through familiar country. 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He'd let his speed creep a little too high as he approached a bend. And he was no longer driving at the right speed for the road. The scary thing is, he didn't even realize. 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Think. 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
2: Search for survivors is continuing for a second night in Nepal and Tibet after devastating flash flooding on Wednesday. More than 30 British nationals are missing and the death tolls reached at least 460. 200 extra police officers are due to be deployed to Cleveland after the fatal A66 crash and a deadly house fire. Local MPs say people aren't feeling safe leaving their homes due to various violent incidents in the area. A 14-year-old girl has become the first person in the UK to get a dissolvable heart implant. Lily Yale's dream is to become a rugby player, which she couldn't do with a metal heart implant. Dr. Salim Javaji is a cardiologist at Alderhay, where Lily had the surgery.
3: The metal device potentially causes a reasonably strong mechanical force in the heart, especially if she's got a high contact sport, and she was very reluctant to stop.
2: And families are being urged to take advantage of the final days of the Summer Savings Scheme. It's aimed at helping families enjoy summer activities for cheaper. It includes reduced prices in restaurants and at attractions for children. 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
0: BGM weather.
2: Heavy rain across Scotland and northern England, with showers becoming increasingly widespread with the chance of some thunder, a few sunny spells and strong winds along the coast with a high of 24 degrees Celsius.
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So that's every Tuesday at 10 with me, Phil Trotter. 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

From Radio News Hub, I'm Frankie Hassine. The search for survivors is continuing for a second night in Nepal and Tibet, where flash flooding on Wednesday devastated the Himalayan border region. More than 200 extra police officers have been deployed to support Cleveland police following a string of incidents, including a head-on crash which killed two police officers and five young men, and a fatal house fire. The criteria for accessing IVF treatment on the NHS will be reviewed for potential expansion in Scotland. And families are being urged to take advantage of the final days of the summer savings scheme.

0: A number of violent incidents following a head-on crash on the A66, which killed two police officers and five young men. Around 200 extra police officers have been deployed to help Cleveland police. The force are also not ruling out a link between the crash and a deadly house fire. Thousands of new mothers in the UK are suffering from undiagnosed PTSD after childbirth. That's according to experts at the University of East Anglia, who warn that GPs are effectively diagnosing in the dark. Dr. Megan Foreman worked on the research.
1: When women go and see a GP after they've had a difficult birth, they can find it really difficult to talk about these things. And if we ask the wrong questions at the wrong time, then it could mean that women go away feeling like they can't go back and ask for help again.
0: Campaigners are urging the Prime Minister to introduce alcohol locks for repeat drink drivers. The devices prevent the vehicle being started unless the motorist passes a breath test. A letter to the Prime Minister reads they can reduce reoffending by up to 70%. A teenage girl is the first person in the UK to get a dissolvable heart implant. Lily Yale plays semi-professional rugby, and with a traditional metal implant, she would have had to stop. Dr. Salim Javanji, cardiologist at Alder Hey, says it was the best option.
2: She's quite a stoic and strong teenager, so the fact that she didn't have to stop was a big exciting thing. So we paused her training for about 6 weeks, and then straight after, she's gone for a 5-kilometer run, and she's doing all sorts of crazy things.
0: And the criteria for accessing IVF treatment on the NHS will be reviewed for potential expansion in Scotland. The Scottish Government says the National Review will consider extending access to single women and couples who have children from previous relationships. That's the latest from Radio News Sub. I'm Frankie Hairsign.
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0: Danny Welbeck scored his first goal in a Chelsea shirt to help his new side beat Luton Town 2-0 in the Carabao Cup. There was no place in the squad for Enzo Fernandez, though, with the Argentinian linked with a move to Manchester City. Xabi Alonso says he wanted to give the other players an opportunity.
4: I'm happy that some players, they had their first minutes in the club, and as well happy to play the first game, competitive game in the stadium.
0: Elsewhere in the competition, Fulham beat AFC Wimbledon 3-0. Brighton have cruised into the Conference League phase after a 4-0 victory over Tromso. Hibs, Rangers and Motherwell were all knocked out. Arsenal will face 15-time winners Real Madrid in this season's Champions League. Manchester City and Aston Villa will both play holders Paris Saint-Germain and Spanish champions at Barcelona, while Liverpool meet Inter Milan and Atletico Madrid. Manchester United will come up against Bayern Munich and Atletico after a 2-year absence. And England battled with a resurgent Pakistan on day one of the second test at Lords. The host scrapped to 248 for 9, thanks in part to a half-century from Jordan Cox and 61 from Jamie Smith.
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0: Heavy rain across Scotland and northern England, with showers becoming increasingly widespread with the chance of some thunder, a few sunny spells and strong winds along the coast with a high of 24 degrees Celsius.
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0: Nothing like a good run at the coast. But I better head back. I think there's a shortcut across that rock. Okay, don't panic. Float to live. Head back, breathe, and relax.
1: Coast Guard.
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0: Eureka. 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
3: In an emergency at the coast, call 999 and ask for the Coast Guard, and please respect the water.
4: It was just another day. A familiar drive through familiar country. But then, just around the corner, came the unexpected. He'd let his speed creep a little too high as he approached a bend. And he was no longer driving at the right speed for the road. The scary thing is, he didn't even realize. Driving even a little too fast for the situation is a major cause of collisions, especially on country roads where you don't know what's around the corner. Think. Don't let your speed creep.
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17: From Radio News Hub, I'm Frankie Hessein. The search for survivors is continuing for a second night in Nepal and Tibet, where flash flooding on Wednesday devastated the Himalayan border region. More than 200 extra police officers have been deployed to support Cleveland police following a string of incidents, including a head-on crash which killed two police officers and five young men, and a fatal house fire. The criteria for accessing IVF treatment on the NHS will be reviewed for potential expansion in Scotland. And families are being urged to take advantage of the final days of the summer savings scheme.
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2: Dozens of British nationals are still missing in Nepal, with fears mounting that more floods could hit the area. The death toll's now reached 475 after huge amounts of water and mud ripped through towns and villages. Just under 1,000 people are still missing, and rescuers say there's a very urgent need for the most basic of support. 200 extra

0: is their spokesperson.
1: The guidelines that GPs follow are produced by NHS England and also by the National Institute of Clinical Excellence. And it's really calling for more research to be done to make sure that the guidelines are reviewed and updated, but that that's done alongside women so that women have the opportunity to contribute.
0: A teenage girl's received the first biodegradable heart implant in the UK. The surgery was done at Alder Hey Children's Hospital on 14-year-old Lily Yale. She plays semi-professional rugby, and a metal implant would have prevented her from going back to the sport. Dr. Salim Javanji is Lily's cardiologist.
2: I wasn't aware that it was going to be the first case in the country until we'd completed. So we're all really happy here, and you know, here at Liverpool, and my colleagues who helped me out with this case, we spent quite a lot of time to get all the preparations done and make sure we do this as safely as possible.
0: And King Harald of Norway has died at the age of 89. He was Europe's oldest monarch and was considered a popular king who modernized the royal household in the country. His son will become King Haakon VIII. That's the latest from Radio News Hub. I'm Frankie Hersein.
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0: Heavy rain across Scotland and northern England, with showers becoming increasingly widespread with the chance of some thunder. A few sunny spells and strong winds along the coast with a high of 24 degrees Celsius.
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2: The death toll after devastating flash floods in Nepal has reached at least 470, while more than 30 Brits are among the hundreds still missing. Prime Minister Andy Burnham's offered £5 million to the Nepalese government to support rescue operations. People are living in fear in Cleveland after a number of violent incidents following a head-on crash on the A66, which killed two police officers and five young men. Around 200 extra police officers have been deployed to help Cleveland police. The force are also not ruling out a link between the crash and a deadly house fire. Local officials say people don't feel safe leaving their homes. More flood warnings have been issued here in the UK, with dozens of properties already experiencing them. The Environment Agency have issued 29 warnings, mainly around the Midlands and areas of North London. GPs are diagnosing in the dark when it comes to new mothers and PTSD. That's what a University of East Anglia study says, who warned tens of thousands of women are suffering as a result. Dr. Megan Foreman worked on the research.
3: It's really important to remember

0: reluctant to stop for any duration of time, so we felt that this would be a really good solution for her.
1: And King Harald V of Norway has died at the age of 89. He was the first Norwegian prince to be born in his country since 1370 and was considered a popular monarch during his reign. King Charles has paid tribute to his kindness, compassion and deep sense of duty. Harald was the second cousin of the late queen. That's the latest from Radio News Hub. I'm Frankie Hersine.
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1: A wet day across parts of Scotland and northern England, with rain becoming increasingly widespread, potentially heavy and even thundery at times. Some sunny but breezy spells too, with a high of 24 degrees Celsius.
4: 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BGM in the morning.

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2: Dozens of British nationals are still missing in Nepal, with fears mounting that more floods could hit the area. The death toll's now reached 475 after huge amounts of water and mud ripped through towns and villages. Rescuers say there's a very urgent need for the most basic of support. 200 extra police officers are to be deployed to Cleveland after the fatal A66 crash and a deadly house fire. Local MPs say people aren't feeling safe leaving their homes due to various violent incidents in the area. Police are not ruling out a link between the crash and the fire, which claimed the lives of a seven-year-old girl and her aunt. Thousands of new mothers in the UK are suffering from undiagnosed PTSD after childbirth. That's according to experts at the University of East Anglia, who warn that GPs are effectively diagnosing in the dark. Dr. Megan Foreman worked on the research.
3: When women go and see a GP after they've had a difficult birth, they can find it really difficult to talk about these things. And if we ask the wrong questions at the wrong time, then it could mean that women go away feeling like they can't go back and ask for help again, or that they're just not able to access the support that they need.
2: If you're heading to a festival over the bank holiday weekend, the Met Office want you to be prepared for wet and windy conditions. Today, a yellow warning for thunderstorms will come into force from midday across central and northern England. A teenage girl is the first person in the UK to get a dissolvable heart implant. Lily Yale plays semi-professional rugby, and with a traditional metal implant, she would have had to stop. Dr. Salim Javanji, a cardiologist at Alderhay, says the dissolvable implant was the best option for her.
4: She's quite a stoic and strong teenager, so the fact that

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2: Rescuers have been urged to remain on high alert after a dam burst its banks again in Nepal following devastating flash floods. More than 30 British nationals are among hundreds of people missing as rescue efforts continue. Next, cars have been torched at a vigil for one of the young men who died in the A66 crash. People are living in fear in Cleveland after a number of violent incidents. Around 200 extra police officers have been deployed to help Cleveland police. Tens of thousands of new mothers are suffering from post-childbirth PTSD in the UK, but experts warn they're being overlooked by doctors. Dr. Megha Foreman is from the University of East Anglia.
3: The guidelines that GPs follow are produced by NHS England and also by the National Institute of Clinical Excellence. And it's really calling for more research to be done to make sure that the guidelines are reviewed and updated, but that that's done alongside women so that women have the opportunity to contribute and to say what they feel would be helpful for them.
2: Fresh flood warnings and alerts have been issued. It comes after dozens of homes were damaged by flood water. Families should take advantage of the final days of a scheme aimed at making the summer holidays cheaper. That's what the Chancellor John Healey says. He's urged people across the country to make use of the Great British Summer Savings Scheme before it finishes on September 1st. Almost 23,000 households in the UK are set to move house today in what's become one of the busiest days of the year to up sticks. Paula Higgins is the CEO of the Home Owners Alliance.
4: People do this because they think it'll be easier. Probably not, but it'd be easier because they've got the whole weekend to unpack and settle in. So Friday is generally a very popular day for moving, but experts probably recommend that maybe if you can go for another day, you should.
2: And the King has paid tribute to his dear cousin, King Harald V of Norway, who has died aged 89. In a statement released by Buckingham Palace, King Charles paid tribute to his kindness and compassion. That's the latest from Radio News Hub. I'm Tanita Sims.
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2: After someone has been diagnosed with an incurable life-limiting condition, there's not a single linear end-of-life pathway. Palliative care, which can be general or specialist, is increasingly intended to start alongside disease-directed treatment rather than only when treatment stops. The exact services vary between England, Scotland, Wales and Northern Ireland and within each country. Hospices across the UK provide invaluable help and support for patients, yet research shows many of us still think hospices are only for the very final days of life. Joining me to discuss this is Mandy Malcolmson from Strathkerran Hospice.
3: I like to think of modern hospices are really buildings and hubs, and within those buildings and hubs are teams of people skilled in delivering really great palliative care. The alleviation of symptoms that might be affecting anyone with a life-shortening illness and their family, not just the person themselves. And that can be any sort of symptom. So it can be a physical symptom, it can be something like pain, nausea, breathlessness, fatigue. It can be a functional symptom, so potentially a decline in mobility or the ability to eat or drink. Importantly to me in the work that I do, there are emotional and spiritual symptoms, so it's really difficult to manage uncertainty, and people worry about what's going to happen to them, not only for themselves but for their families. So when you think of palliative care as a sort of a wide spectrum, the end of the life is right at the end of that spectrum, but it starts much earlier, and so therefore we need to start much, much earlier so that people can access the support when they need it and not when we decide they need it.
2: Hospice services, which are only possible thanks to the magnificent donations from the public, can be delivered at home, in a care home, as a day patient, as an outpatient, and people can move between these according to their needs. One of the biggest misconceptions is that accepting hospice care means giving up. Why isn't that the case?
3: Understandably, people are really scared of the word hospice. I think they've all had some story connection with the hospice, and you know, for us at Strathcarran, it's a beautiful building and beautiful grounds, but it's at the top of the hill, and a lot of people think, oh, that's where people go to die, or that's where they go when they come out in a box. But I think things have changed over time, particularly over the last decade or so. I like to think of hospice carers walking alongside someone and offering whatever it is to bring a decent quality of life for the time that person has left on the planet. And for many, that can really be quite a big stretch of time, Paul, enough to sort of get things done. So when you're talking about giving up, actually I would challenge that, because actually when you're walking alongside someone, you're actually able to say to them, right, what is it that you're still trying to achieve? What is it that you want to get done? What is it that you need to say to people that you maybe haven't thought about before? So it's actually giving people encouragement, reassurance and tools to not give up, but to actually get on with life and deal with this life shortening condition.
2: The NICE guideline on end of life care reviewed the evidence and found that earlier referral to palliative care is associated with fewer emergency hospital admissions, fewer intensive care admissions, and a greater chance of dying in the person's preferred place of care. Yet research suggests many people are referred to hospice care by their clinicians much later than would be ideal. What's your view?
3: For me, that can be really tricky, because sometimes professionals, A, they're not skilled to talk about this practically to people and be honest with people, but also they might have that barrier of, oh, you're not ready for hospice support yet, you're not symptomatic enough for hospice support. So there's the barrier, and I think that's the bit I would like to challenge healthcare professionals to really think about. Okay, if the hospice needs a referral from you, take one step back and think a little bit earlier down the track. Could this person benefit from a little bit of hospice support a little bit earlier so that they can start planning ahead and be in control?
2: My grateful thanks to Mandy Malcolmson from Strathcarran Hospice. To find out more and to access an extended interview with Mandy on the Word on Health podcast, visit wordonhealth.com. 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
2: Rescuers remain on high alert in Nepal after a dam burst its banks again. It's following devastating flash floods there. More than 30 British nationals are among hundreds of people missing as rescue efforts continue. China and Nepal say more than 1,500 people are missing. Next, cars have been torched at a vigil for one of the young men who died in the A66 crash. Meanwhile, residents say they are living in fear after a number of violent incidents. Around 200 extra police officers have been deployed to help Cleveland police. GPs are diagnosing in the dark when it comes to new mothers and PTSD. That's what a University of East Anglia study says, who warned tens of thousands of women are suffering as a result. Dr. Megan Foreman worked on the research.
3: It's really important to remember that when we're looking at how to improve maternity care, that we make sure that that connects with GP services so that women are able to access support further down the line if they find that they're still having problems.
2: A new yellow weather warning has been issued by the Met Office for heavy showers and thunderstorms, which could cause travel disruption and flooding. Much of England and Wales is covered by the warning, which will be in force until 9 p.m. The Scottish Government has published draft legislation to hold a second independence referendum. The government says the bill will be introduced at Holyrood once the necessary powers are secured. It's the busiest day for moving house in the year.
4: Make sure you book in your removals firm early. Wait until after you've got that set date after exchange. That's really important. Make sure you properly estimate exactly how much is involved in the move and that. And on the day of move, you know, get up bright and early.
2: That's Paula Higgins from the Homeowners Alliance. Almost 23,000 people are expected to get moving. And King Harald V of Norway has died at the age of 89. King Charles has paid tribute to his kindness, compassion and deep sense of duty. That's the latest from Radio NewsHub. I'm Tanita Sims.
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2: Wet day across parts of Scotland and Northern England, with rain becoming increasingly widespread. Some

0: It's Number Ones at One with me, Paul Scott, right here on Radio BGM. A simple premise. If it reached number one in the charts, you'll very likely hear it here over the next hour. Talking of which, here's another classic chart topper on the Number Ones at One.
1: All right, Dad, you ready?
2: Hold on.

It's the number ones at one with me, Paul Scott. Hope you're enjoying the music so far. Plenty coming up. We'll be back with another classic in just a moment. Stay right there.

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Well, I do hope you're enjoying the cracking number ones on offer on today's show. 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So I hope you'll give us a go on Thursday from 6. Anyway, back to the number ones now with another stone cold classic.

0: Well, that's it from me. I hope you've enjoyed the last hour of chart-topping tunes. Until next week, be sure to take great care, because it's a jungle out there. For me, Paul Scott, good afternoon, pronoun die.
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2: Rescuers remain on high alert in Nepal after a dam burst its banks again. It's following devastating flash floods there. More than 30 British nationals are among hundreds of people missing as rescue efforts continue. An A-level student from Surrey and his family are among those missing. Next, 25 fire engines and around 125 firefighters have been sent to a blaze close to Wembley Stadium in northwest London. London Fire Brigade were called to a fire at an industrial estate just under a mile from the famous venue. There's no service on the entire Metropolitan line, which is near the blaze. There are calls for repeat drink drive offenders to have a device called an alcolock fitted into their vehicles. Police and crime commissioners, police chiefs and the RAC are urging the government to introduce the gadgets. James Gibson is from Road Safety GB, which is a national road safety organisation made up of representatives from groups across the UK.
3: The way that the device would work is that if you're over the drink drive limit and you blow into the device, the car won't start.
2: Recent estimates show that 220 people were killed and more than 1,500 people injured as a result of drink drive collisions in 2024. Cars have been torched at a vigil for one of the young men who died in the A66 crash. People are living in fear in Cleveland after a number of violent incidents following the crash, which killed two police officers. Around 200 extra police officers have been deployed to help Cleveland police. If you're moving house today, you want amongst almost 23,000. Paul Higgins from the Homeowners Alliance explains.
4: It's a huge, very, very busy month. Fridays are always busy, and August has been the busiest day for the last 14 years.
2: And Celtic and Rangers have both been ordered to play their next home Scottish Cup match behind closed doors. The punishment comes following a Scottish Football Association disciplinary hearing into the trouble that marred Celtic's quarterfinal win at Ibrox in March. That's the latest from Radio News Hub. I'm Tanita Sims.
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2: A wet day across parts of Scotland and northern England with rain becoming increasingly widespread. Some sunny but breezy spells too, with highs of 24 degrees Celsius.

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2: Rescue efforts after devastating flash floods in Nepal have reached a critical stage. That's what Chinese officials have said. More than 30 British nationals are among hundreds of people missing as rescue efforts continue. Rescuers have been urged to remain on high alert after a dam burst its banks again. Next, cars have been torched at a vigil for one of the young men who died on the A66 crash. Meanwhile, residents say they are living in fear after a number of violent incidents. Around 200 extra police officers have been deployed to help Cleveland police. The government's being urged to make repeat drink drivers have a gadget fitted to their vehicles that would disable them if they try to drive whilst over the limit. The Alcolock is a type of breathalyzer. James Gibson is from Road Safety GB.
3: What the Alcolock system will do is actually prevent somebody from drink driving. So it acts at that point when somebody is at risk and providing the danger of about to drink and drive.
2: Recent research from the RAC shows 8 in 10 drivers support their introduction. 20 fire engines have been sent to a blaze close to Wembley Stadium in northwest London. The London Fire Brigade were called to a fire at an industrial estate just under a mile from the famous venue. Almost 23,000 households are moving house today in what's become the busiest day of the year to up sticks. Paula Higgins is the CEO of the Homeowners Alliance.
4: We generally find that almost 30% of all moves happens on a Friday. People do this because they think it'll be easier, but it'd be easier because they've got the whole weekend to unpack and settle in. So Friday is generally a very popular day for moving, but experts probably recommend that maybe if you can go for another day, you should.
2: And the King has paid tribute to his dear cousin, King Harald V of Norway, who has died aged 89. In a statement released by Buckingham Palace, King Charles paid tribute to his kindness and compassion. That's the latest from Radio News Hub. I'm Sunita Sims.
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0: BGM weather.
2: Any remaining showers will ease this evening, leaving patchy cloud and clearer spells. Rain moving into the southwest later, lows of 12 degrees Celsius.

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2: An A-level student and his family from Surrey are among those missing and feared dead after flash floods in Nepal. Spandan Sahu had just finished his A-levels and had gone to Nepal with his parents and younger sister. It's after a dam there burst its banks again. 20 fire engines and around 125 firefighters have been sent to a blaze close to Wembley Stadium in northwest London. London Fire Brigade was called to the fire at an industrial estate in Neasden, just under a mile from the famous venue. There's no service on the entire Metropolitan line, which is near the blaze. Four men have pleaded guilty to destroying four Jewish community ambulances in an arson attack, which caused £1 million worth of damage. The charge relates to the attack on ambulances in Golders Green, North London, in the early hours of March the 23rd. Three of the defendants were said to have set fire to the fully stocked vehicles, while a fourth waited in a car. There are calls to make drink-drive repeat offenders have fixed breathalysers in their vehicles. The government's being urged to bring in a gadget lock called an alcolock, which would disable the engine or motor if the driver's over the limits. James Gibson's from Road Safety GB, which is a national road safety organisation.
3: So it isn't a device that would be in every car. We're not asking for that. But to retrofit in cars, the technology exists and we know that it's proven to work through the research that's happened in other countries.
2: Recent estimates show that 220 people were killed and more than 1,500 injured as a result of drink-drive crashes in 2024. And there might be a treat in store if you're off to Chester Zoo over the next few weeks. Five bush dog puppies have emerged from their den and started to explore their enclosure. If you've never heard of a bush dog, they're from Latin America and are described by their keeper as little furry potatoes. They're part of a European conservation breeding programme which helps maintain a genetically healthy population and safeguard the future of the species. That's the latest from Radio News Hub. I'm Holly Hughes.
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0: BGM weather.
2: Heavy rain and showers along with some isolated thunder in most parts. Breezy too, but with a few sunny spells and staying warm for many as we head into the evening with lows of 12 degrees Celsius.

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2: Detectives are not linking a house fire on Wednesday, which killed a 7-year-old girl and her aunt, to a crash on the A66 last weekend, which left 7 people dead. The leader of Cleveland's council has praised police officers amid the outbreak of violence in Middlesbrough and County Durham.
3: I'm absolutely blown away by Cleveland police in a good way. 3 days ago, they were still mourning a sudden tragic death of two of their colleagues, and yet they were at one of the most horrific things an adult can see, and that was, you know, a site where a child had died. And within hours, they'd made 2 arrests. For me, in the circumstances, that is absolutely heroic.
2: It's following the news that 200 extra police officers have been drafted into the area. Rescue efforts after devastating flash floods in Nepal have reached a critical stage. That's what Chinese officials have said. More than 30 British nationals are among hundreds of people missing as rescue efforts continue. Rescuers have been urged to remain on high alert after a dam burst its banks again. Prime Minister Andy Burnham says he intends to abstain from the upcoming vote on legalising assisted dying. The bill proposes allowing adults in England and Wales with fewer than 6 months to live to apply for an assisted death subject to the approval of 2 doctors and an expert panel. Mr Burnham says he doesn't want to unduly influence the debate in his role as Prime Minister. 4 men have pleaded guilty to destroying 4 Jewish community ambulances in Golders Green, North London. The charge relates to an arson attack in March, which caused £1 million of damage. 3 of the defendants allegedly set fire to the fully stocked vehicles, while a 4th waited in a car. And if you fancy a cuteness hit, 5 bush dog puppies have just emerged from their den at Chester Zoo. They're the only ones to be born in the UK this year. The Latin American creatures are part of a European conservation breeding programme. The keeper says they currently look like little furry potatoes. That's the latest from Radio News Hub. I'm Holly Hughes.
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0: BGM weather.
2: Heavy rain and showers along with some isolated thunder in most parts. Breezy too, but with a few sunny spells and staying warm for many as we head into the evening with lows of 12 degrees Celsius.
0: It's 5 o'clock somewhere.

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4: Gladys Knight has announced she's taken a step back from performing as she transitions into the next stage of her career and life. The singer, who has been touring this year, says she plans on doing fewer performances in the future after a career spanning 7 decades. In a statement, she says she'll be spending more time on projects with her husband and visiting her grandbabies. Next, the children of some of the country's biggest stars will perform at the Reading and Leeds Festival this weekend. Cruz Beckham, Gene Gallagher, Moses Martin and Violet Grohl will all be taken to the stage as they follow in the footsteps of their famous parents. And London's Science Museum is to make the first attempt to set the Guinness World Record for the most Star Trek Vulcan salutes performed simultaneously. The record attempt will take place during the museum's Star Trek Lates Night on September 8th. It is part of a series of events marking 60 years of the US sci-fi series and includes the Star Trek Warp Trail.

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2: Detectives are not linking a house fire which killed two people to a crash on the A66 last weekend, which left seven people dead, including two police officers. Cleveland Police's ACC Dave Sutherland made a statement.
3: Brave officers face significant challenges day in and day out, but I want to reassure the public that we will remain unwavering in our efforts to tackle criminals and protect our communities.
2: The Prime Minister will not be voting on a bill to legalise assisted dying in England and Wales. The terminally ill adults bill is due back in the Commons on the 11th of September. Four men have pleaded guilty to destroying four Jewish community ambulances in an arson attack which caused £1 million of damage. The charge relates to the attack on ambulances in Golders Green, North London, in the early hours of March the 23rd. Three of the defendants were said to have set fire to the fully stocked vehicles, while a fourth waited in the car. Hundreds of people who were affected by suppliers cancelling heating oil orders when prices surged following the Iran war have been told they'll receive compensation. Around 800 people have been notified and hundreds more are set to be contacted. The Competition and Markets Authority says suppliers had joined its compensation scheme after it raised concerns about possible breaches of customer contracts. There are calls to make drink drive repeat offenders have fixed breathalysers in their vehicles. The government's being urged to bring in a gadget called an alcolock, which would disable the engine or motor if the driver's over the limit. James Gibson's from Road Safety GB, a national road safety organisation.
4: So it isn't a device that would be in every car, we're not asking for that, but to retrofit in cars. The technology exists and we know that it's proven to work through the research that's happened in other countries.
2: And there might be a treat in store if you're off to Chester Zoo over the next few weeks. Five bush dog puppies have emerged from their den and started to explore their enclosure. That's the latest from Radio News Hub. I'm Holly Hughes.
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8: 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I'll be playing three number ones back to back, three tracks from my 80s album of the week, and the very popular 80s themed half hour after the news at 9pm. So, dust off your leg warmers and come for a spin in my DeLorean. It's the 80s, baby.

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2: Detectives are not linking a house fire on Wednesday, which killed a 7-year-old girl and her aunt, to a crash on the A66 last weekend, which left 7 people dead. Cleveland Police's ACC Dave Sutherland has thanked locals amid the outbreak of violence in Middlesbrough and County Durham.
3: I want to thank the general public. Our officers work closely with many corners of our communities on a daily basis to tackle issues in their local neighbourhoods, and whose support these past 7 days has been overwhelming and hugely appreciated. It has provided our officers, our staff and the families of PC Blades and PC Clough with great comfort. Thank you.
2: Prime Minister Andy Burnham says he intends to abstain from the upcoming vote on legalising assisted dying. The bill proposes allowing adults in England and Wales with fewer than 6 months to live to apply for an assisted death. Mr Burnham says he doesn't want to unduly influence the debate in his role as Prime Minister. 4 men have pleaded guilty to destroying 4 Jewish community ambulances in Golders Green, North London. The charge relates to an arson attack in March which caused £1 million of damage. 3 of the defendants allegedly set fire to the fully stocked vehicles, while a 4th waited in a car. An A-level student and his family from Surrey are among those missing and feared dead after flash floods in Nepal. Spandan Sahu had just finished his A-levels and had gone to Nepal with his parents and younger sister. It's after a dam there burst its banks again. 20 fire engines have been sent to a blaze close to Wembley Stadium in northwest London. London Fire Brigade was called to the fire at an industrial estate in Neasden, just under a mile from the famous venue. There's no service on the entire Metropolitan line, which is near the blaze. And Hugh Bonneville and Matt Lucas are joining a campaign to protest against AI voice cloning. They're among a number of actors involved in the Save Our Voices Now group. Around 80 have written to the Prime Minister to give everyone in Britain ownership over their voice. That's the latest from Radio News Hub. I'm Holly Hughes.
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10: Nothing but the...

Hello! Welcome along to another exciting episode of the award-winning Nothing But the 90s. Gareth here, the 90s kid in house, playing you a selection of some of the finest tunes of the whole decade of the 1990s. And what a selection we've got for you on the show tonight. I'm talking about things like Shed 7, remember them? Good old bit of Britpop. We'll play a bit of Steps as well. Yes, we'll have some cheesy classics a bit later on. Some of the Stone Roses, Republica, and we'll kick off taking you back to the start of the decade with the Happy Mondays.

Watson Small Turnaround, 1999, and back to the start of the decade for the start of the Nothing But the 90s. Tonight it was the Happy Mondays, Kingy Afro. What a tune that is. Hello there, Gareth here, playing you nothing but non-stop 90s tunes, taking you back with some of the hits and memories from the decade that was the 1990s. We're going to play you some PM Dawn in a bit, Stone Roses as well. First up though, I want to take you back with a belting track. Takes us all the way back to 1997 from Republica.

appear to have stumbled into somewhat of a Britpop revival of nothing but the 90s. So go with it. Stone Roses right there. Waterfalls back to 1991 with that instantly recognizable guitar riff. Rage Republica as well, Drop Dead Gorgeous 1997 from them, a track you don't hear very often. Being that we've stumbled into somewhat of a Britpop revival, we'll go with it. Another track for you from a band that were doing big things in the 90s, not quite up to the standards of Blur and Oasis, you'll understand, but they were absolutely killing it. This is from Shed 7, remember them? Takes you back to 1996.

Aaron Ramirez. Remember that one? Looking for Love. What a tune. BM Dawn as well. Set Adrift on Memory Bliss. That's a bit of a throwback. 1991 on Nothing But the 90s with Gareth. Hope you're enjoying the music so far. And come on, it's about time we played you some cheesy classics. They epitomised the 90s, didn't they? So, how about a little bit of Vanessa Amorosi? Rednecks as well. And first off, I got to ask you, what's your counting like? Are you all right to count to 8? Mainly from the number 5. You know what comes in the middle, don't you? The number 6, the number 7, the number 8. If you haven't got it yet, then you're never going to...

Vanessa, Emma, Rossi, absolutely everybody. Yeah, including you at the back there. I saw you busting those shapes. 1999, what an absolute tune. Took you back as well with Redneck, Scott and I, Joe. If I hadn't been for him, I wouldn't have known. 1994 and Steps as well. 5, 6, 7, 8. Love a little bit of the old cowboy feel to that. I hope that was enough cheesy classics for you and nothing but the

0: Ball, rather. Do you remember them? Yeah. That's Blue Boy and Remember Me from 1997 on Nothing But the 90s. Took you back with five as well. Got the feeling before that. Just a year later, 1998 for them. Hope you enjoyed the music so far on Nothing But the 90s. Plenty more where that came from. I got a couple more to stack in for you before we head off on the show tonight. Play you this one next. It takes you all the way back to 1990 with a belting number from...
1: A Triacore Quest.

I can. But according to them, yes, you can. Just about it for another Nothing But The 90s here. Thanks ever so much for your company. It's been a pleasure. Hope you've enjoyed the tunes over the last hour. They've certainly been top-notch, haven't they? Do join us again next time. Batteries running low in the old Walkman. Replace them batteries. And we'll do it all again next time. I believe in you with a track. And I hope you've got your tickets ready, because we're going one way on the bus. Yes, all aboard the National Express.

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2: 7 more men have been arrested as part of an operation to disrupt organised crime in the wake of the A66 crash, taking the total number of arrests to 24. The leader of Cleveland's councils reassuring locals after outbreaks of violence in Middlesbrough and County Durham.
3: I understand why they're worried. I'm worried. And I totally understand them being worried. 9 deaths in 6 days. All I can do to say reassure me is people like me, Cleveland Police, the government have listened. They're sending more resources. We've got 6 forces around the country all sending us extra resources. Everybody is working endlessly to try and get the best result for you people sat at home.
2: It follows a head-on crash which killed 2 police officers and 5 young men and a fatal house fire. Day visitors to a Christian festival in West Sussex have been told to leave the site after at least 6 people were injured in a serious incident. Ambulance crews say 6 people had been injured amid reports a sign had fallen at Big Church Festival at Wiston Park near Steyning. Broadcaster Gareth Cottrell was at the event.
4: Yes, a lot of emergency services were here, including the air ambulance that landed at the site. The entertainment was suspended whilst ambulance crews and police dealt with what was happening.
2: 20 million trips are expected in the busiest bank holiday weekend on the roads, according to the RAC. Harriet Hernando is their spokesperson.
5: A couple of things that you can do at home involve checking the oil is topped up, the same with the coolant as well. They're both simple jobs that you can do at home.
2: And the government has rejected Green Party calls to slam the brakes on new data centres, saying it would be a disaster for jobs and national security. Green Party leader Zach Polanski has demanded planning rules be tightened to prevent data centres being given priority, while people come a poor second, warning that communities could be put at risk of water shortages. That's the latest from Radio News Hub. I'm Holly Hughes.
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0: BGM Weather.
2: Any remaining shower will ease into the night, leaving patch cloud and clearer spells. Rain moving into some parts later, but staying warm for many with lows of 12 degrees Celsius.
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2: Seven more men have been arrested as part of an operation tackling alleged organised crime in the wake of the deadly A66 head-on crash. Officers say four men aged 35, 25, 40 and 21 were being held on suspicion of criminal damage with intent to endanger life after a vehicle crashed into a house in Steel Crescent in Middlesbrough. They were also being questioned over alleged arson after a caravan was set alight in Attlee Road on Wednesday morning and a drugs offence. The UK is deploying a rapid deployment team to Nepal to support British nationals and their families affected by devastating flash floods. The team will arrive in Kathmandu on Saturday and will work alongside the British Embassy and local authorities to provide additional consular support and coordinate assistance. Day visitors to a Christian festival in West Sussex have been told to leave the site after at least six people were injured in a serious incident. South East Coast Ambulance Service say its crews were called to reports that multiple people needed medical attention. Broadcaster Gareth Cottrell was at the event at Winston Park near Steyning.
3: The entertainment was suspended and there was a big emergency service response, including the air ambulance. It looks like a sign collapsed and sadly injured several people.
2: The Prime Minister will not be voting on a bill to legalise assisted dying in England and Wales. The terminally ill adults bill is due back in the Commons on the 11th of September. Celtic and Rangers have both been ordered to play their next home Scottish Cup match behind closed doors. The punishment comes following a Scottish Football Association disciplinary hearing into the trouble that marred Celtic's quarter-final win at Ibrox in March. And this bank holiday weekend is the busiest on the roads in the last 11 years. That's according to the RAC. They say 20 million trips are expected. They're advising people to check their car to help avoid delays, especially in rainy conditions. That's the latest from Radio News Hub. I'm Holly Hughes.
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2: Any remaining showers easing, leaving patchy cloud and clearer spells. Rain moving into some parts later with strengthening winds, but staying warm for many overnight with lows of 12 degrees Celsius.
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2: The UK is sending a rapid deployment team to Nepal to assist British nationals and their families following devastating flash floods. The team will arrive in Kathmandu on Saturday and support the British Embassy and local authorities with consular assistance and the coordination of supports for those affected. Seven more men have been arrested as part of an operation to disrupt organised crime in the wake of the A66 crash, taking the total number of arrests to 24. Meanwhile, two people remain in hospital after a house fire which killed a seven-year-old girl and her aunt. The leader of Cleveland's council is reassuring locals after outbreaks of violence in Middlesbrough and County Durham.
3: I understand why they're worried. I'm worried, and I totally understand them being worried. 9 deaths in 6 days. All I can do to say reassure me is people like me, Cleveland Police, the government have listened, they're sending more resources. We've got 6 forces around the country all sending us extra resources. Everybody is working endlessly to try and get the best result for you people sat at home.
2: Day visitors to a Christian festival in West Sussex have been told to leave the site after at least 6 people were injured in a serious incident. Ambulance crews say 6 people had been injured amid reports a sign had fallen at Big Church Festival at Whiston Park near Steyning. Hundreds of people who were affected by suppliers cancelling heating oil orders when prices surged following the Iran war have been told they'll receive compensation. Around 800 people have been notified and hundreds more are set to be contacted. The RAC is expecting this weekend to be the busiest on UK roads in 11 years. Harriet Hernandez, the RAC breakdown spokesperson.
4: If there is heavy rain and if there is flooding on the roads, then do slow down, because if you hit one of these flash floods at a high speed, then you could run the risk of aquaplaning and losing control of your vehicle.
2: And an airport in Nashville in Tennessee has proposed changing its name in honour of Dolly Parton after her death. That's the latest from Radio News Hub. I'm Holly Hughes.
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1: It was just another day. A familiar drive through familiar country. But then, just around the corner, came the unexpected. He'd let his speed creep a little too high as he approached a bend. And he was no longer driving at the right speed for the road. The scary thing is, he didn't even realize. Driving even a little too fast for the situation is a major cause of collisions, especially on country roads where you don't know what's around the corner. Think. Don't let your speed creep.
2: 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I think there's a shortcut across that rock. Okay, don't panic, float to live. Head back, breathe and relax.
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2: Seven more men have been arrested as part of an operation tackling alleged organised crime after the deadly A66 head-on crash. Detectives are not linking a house fire which killed two people in the area to the crash. Cleveland Police's ACC Dave Sutherland made a statement.
3: Brave officers face significant challenges day in and day out, but I want to reassure the public that we will remain unwavering in our efforts to tackle criminals.
2: Meanwhile, two people remain in hospital after a house fire which killed a seven-year-old girl and her aunt. The UK is deploying a rapid deployment team to Nepal to support British nationals and their families affected by devastating flash floods. The team will arrive in Kathmandu on Saturday and will work alongside the British Embassy and local authorities to provide additional consular support and coordinate assistance. Day visitors to a Christian festival in West Sussex have been told to leave the site after at least six people were injured in a serious incident. Ambulance crews say six people had been injured amid reports a sign had fallen at Big Church Festival at Whiston Park near Steyning. Broadcaster Gareth Cottrell was at the event.
4: Yes, a lot of emergency services were here, including the air ambulance that landed at the site. The entertainment was suspended whilst ambulance crews and police dealt with what was happening.
2: The government has rejected Green Party calls to slam the brakes on new data centres, saying it would be a disaster for jobs and national security. Green Party leader Zach Polanski demanded planning rules be tightened to prevent data centres being given priority while people come a poor second, warning that communities could be put at risk of water shortages. And 20 million trips are expected in the busiest bank holiday weekend on the roads. That's according to the RAC. Harriet Hernandez, their spokesperson.
5: A couple of things that you can do at home involve checking the oil is topped up, the same with the coolant as well. They're both simple jobs that you can do at home.
2: That's the latest from Radio News Hub. I'm Holly Hughes.
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2: Seven more men have been arrested as part of an operation tackling alleged organised crime in the wake of the deadly A66 head-on crash. Detectives are not linking a house fire that killed two people in the area to the crash. Cleveland Police's Assistant Chief Constable Dave Sutherland made a statement.
3: Brave officers face significant challenges day in and day out, but I want to reassure the public that we will remain unwavering in our efforts to tackle criminals and protect our communities.
2: Meanwhile, two people remain in hospital after a house fire that killed a seven-year-old girl and her aunt. The UK is deploying a rapid deployment team to Nepal to support British nationals and their families affected by devastating flash flooding. The team will arrive in Kathmandu on Saturday and will work alongside the British Embassy and local authorities to provide additional consular support and coordinate assistance. A man has died and at least six other people have been injured after a large sign fell at a Christian festival in West Sussex. Police were called to the scene at the Big Church Festival off Washington Road near to Steyning on Friday afternoon, where the 41-year-old man from Eastbourne was pronounced dead. His next of kin have been told and have been supported by specialist officers. Broadcaster Gareth Cottrell was at the event.
4: Yes, a lot of emergency services were here, including the air ambulance that landed at the site. The entertainment was suspended whilst ambulance crews and police dealt with what was happening.
2: The government has rejected the Green Party's calls to slam the brakes on new data centres, saying it would be a disaster for jobs and national security. Green Party leader Zach Polanski has demanded planning rules be tightened to prevent data centres being given priority, while people come a poor second, knowing that communities could be put at a risk of water shortages. And 20 million trips are expected to be taken in the busiest bank holiday weekend on the roads. That's according to the RAC. That's the latest from Radio News Hub. I'm Jules Eatbridge.
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1: It was just another day. 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
2: Been confirmed that a man has died and at least six other people have been injured after a large sign fell on a Christian festival in West Sussex. Emergency services were called on Friday afternoon to the Big Church Festival near to Steyning. In a statement, Sussex Police say a